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1: Central Sea and Let Go. Before that, the Erasmus and In the Shadows. It's BFBS, the Forces Station you're listening to. It's Lydia Tester with you. Hello, happy Monday. Hope you're well wherever you are listening around the Forces world. Thank you so much for joining in. It's an hour left together before you go on your merry way and live the rest of your day with, hopefully, a pep in your step, whatever kind of day you are having so far. On the way, we've got tunes from Rag & Bone Man coming up. We've got some Primal Scream. We've got Disco Lines and Tinashe. Do you know what? There has been loads of collabs this year as well that we haven't been expecting, and they've been pretty fun, including this one. It's Lady Gaga and Doechii. It's Runway.
2: No matter what, no matter what,

0: Primal Scream. Moving on up. It's Monday, the 8th of June. This song feels quite optimistic, doesn't it? It's a nice song to have. Now, UK, we say goodbye to you as you go and join your local breakfast shows or join Cam and Danny as well. Have a fantastic rest of your Monday. It's the start of the week. You've got this. I leave you with those words of encouragement. Forces News on the way with the latest headlines. But first, it's a brand new one from Lily Allen and Jade, a collab I did not see coming. This is Beg For Me.
1: Hey, it's me. Just checking in. I know there's a lot going on right now. So

royal blood, and that is Boilermaker on The Breakfast Show on BFBS Salisbury Plain. Good morning. Oh, it's Matt Gibbs here with you for the start of another week. Monday, 8th of June, 2026. Hope you're all good this morning. It is a little bit miserable outside, I'm not going to lie. Rainy out there at the moment. Showers will be heavy at times throughout the morning. However, should clear up a little.

stuff. I can tell you, though, the weather then even wasn't particularly summery. I mean, it was really quite chilly. And you're walking around in, like, kind of shorts and these Hawaiian shirts. But good fun. And looking forward to this week as well, because it's a big week. The World Cup starting on Thursday. Football fans rejoice. Non-football fans... Oh, it's going to be a long few months. It's probably, what is it? It's like 6 weeks, I think it's on. It's on a long, long time. So it could be a bit of a long period for you. But don't worry about it. We have got you. Whether you like your football or you don't, you're welcome right here on The Breakfast Show on BFBS Salisbury Plain. And we'll be doing loads, by the way, to support the World Cup. And very little of it will be about football either, which is kind of the way I do things, you know? So you'll hear more about that as the time goes on. I don't want to give anything away, but just keep on listening for loads more World Cup fun. Loads on the way this morning, though. We've got Clue Are You coming up a little bit later on. Some fresh new music to get into as well. And, of course, we'll have Rewind just before 10. And before 7 o'clock this morning, a breakfast belter, a massive tune to kick off your day. That is coming up very soon. First of all, let's get on another tune from Gracie Abrams. And this is called Hit the Wall.

0: It's Gracie Abrams, Hit the Wall. I've got Ariana Grande to play in a bit, and we will play you Fergie after this.
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Fergie, Big Girls, Don't Cry on The Breakfast Show on BFBS. Salisbury Plain, Pauser, and Adventures of Stevie V on the way. But first, time for a big breakfast belter. We play one of these every morning. Huge tune to kick off your day. Now, Friday, we played you Five with Keep On Moving. What a tune. What a tune. We had to play a track today that connects into that somehow, and it's still a big tune to kick off your day. I think we've done good today. I think Monday, you don't want to go too hard, but you still want a massive tune. I think we've got it. We've gone from Five, Keep On Moving, to The Kooks, She Moves In Her Own Way. It's Monday's Breakfast Belter.

That is the Kook. She moves in her own way for Monday's Breakfast Belter. What a tune that is. We need another one for tomorrow, though. If you can think of a tune that's massive and can kick off Tuesday morning, how can we do it? It's got to connect into the Kooks, where she moves in her own way. If you've got any idea of what we can play, email salisbury.plane@bfbs.com.

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1: It's Pauser and Adventures of Stevie V. Dirty Cash Money Talks on The Breakfast Show. BFBS Souls be playing 7 minutes to seven. Going to play the Arctic Monkeys to take you to the news after this from Ariana Grande. Hate That I Made You Love Me on BFBS.

Ariana Grande, Hate That I Made You Love Me on BFBS. Souls We're playing still to come this morning. Clue Are You? We'll have some fresh new music as well. Plus, I'll play you Daft Punk in a little bit. So after your latest news headlines, coming after the Arctic Monkeys, don't sit down because I've moved your chair.

That's Daft Punk one more time on The Breakfast Show on BFBS Salisbury Plain. Good morning. It's Matt Gibbs here with you. Hope you're all good. I'm here right the way through till 10 a.m. and loads still to come on the show, including Clue Are You? Which I'm still kind of coming up with. I did come up with a clue, but apparently it's too easy, so I'm going to try and make it a little bit harder. And we'll do Clue Are You after 8 o'clock this morning. Loads going on today, though. Monday, 8th of June today. Somehow we're into June. Don't know how that's happened. Not feeling very June as well, is it? Outside at the moment. It's going to be raining quite hard as well in a bit. But should clear up before we get into the afternoon and evening time where the sun will be shining. Highs of just 17 degrees today, though. Real mix in terms of weather. Hey, Saturday was drive-in movie day. I think we need more drive-in movie theatres. Never been to one before, but I'd love to do something like that. Yesterday, chocolate ice cream day as well, so hopefully you celebrated that with some chocolate ice cream. Love chocolate, love ice cream together. I just don't get it. It's also World Oceans Day as well today, celebrating the oceans of the world. What is your favourite? I'm gonna go Pacific. Just the first one that came to my mind. National Best Friend Day as well today, so make sure you give a little pat on the back to your best friend today. Give them a text and just tell them how much you appreciate them. That's a good thing to do today. That is what's happening on Monday, 8th of June. What's happening in your world, though, you can let me know, salisbury.plain@bfbs.com. Like I said, loads coming up on the show. Got Gigi Perez on the way. Ewan McVicar plays shortly as well. First, Alex Warren, Fever Dream on BFBS. How

Ewan McVicar, that is Tell Me Something Good on The Breakfast Show on BFBS Salisbury Plain. Just to tell you, Durrington Infants have got their summer fair on Friday from 3 till 5:30pm. Free entry for that one. Loads going on. Bouncy castle, barbecue, face painting, tombola, tattoos, stalls and more. And the weather not looking too bad either. All proceeds going back to the school. Durrington Infants Summer Fair this Friday from 3 till 5:30pm. And that, of course, is free entry. Right, Gigi Perez for you now. This is Sailor Song.

Gigi Perez, Sailor Song on The Breakfast Show. The Weekend on the way. Charlie XCX coming up as well. Also, I've just been reading about a guy who's doing a crazy challenge in the run-up to the World Cup. So I'll tell you about that in a bit as well. And of course, there's a men's mental health charity that have just started a new meeting session in Tidworth. So all the details on that on the way in a bit. It's all coming up after They Might Be Giants. This is Birdhouse in Your Soul.

Charlie XCX SS26 on BFBS. I mean, it feels like nowadays we are doing songs that are kind of a little bit like postcodes, aren't they? More and more postcode songs and artists coming out every day. I don't understand what's going on. Anyway, it's BFBS Salisbury Plain. It's Matt here with you, right the way through till 10. 25 to 8 on Monday morning, feeling very Monday outside as well as the rain's falling down. This might cheer you up, though. I'm all for a kind of out there fundraising activity. You don't get more out there than this. A man is dribbling a football from Africa to England. That's crazy. I mean, that's a long way. That's a long, long way. Apparently, he's hoping to be back in time to see the Three Lions lift the World Cup. So this is James Lewis. He's 26. He's from Staffordshire. Now, he departed from Marrakesh on May the 1st. Apparently, he's made it as far as Madrid. I think that's impressive enough. I mean, I would be leaning towards saying just stop. Just stop there, I think. Apparently, the Spanish capital has offered him a chance to buy new footwear because it's been so hot, up to 35 degrees centigrade. And his trainers were just destroyed. He's also had to ward off a group of circling dogs. He's had a partially torn Achilles. He's had snakes that have been a problem, apparently. And he even had a youngster come along and boot his ball into the way of a vehicle, which just knackered it. And so he's had a bit of a struggle already. This is all to raise money for St. Giles Hospice, by the way. This isn't just one of those crazy, crazy things.

said it before, sometimes I think we just think we go too far. Maybe we go a little bit too far. He's also going to have to try and keep up with the football. Do you know what I mean? Like, he's going to be knackered every single day, running the distance of a marathon every day with a football, trying to keep an eye on the football scores. I mean, this is crazy. But good luck to James Lewis, our football dribbler, heading to Wembley for the World Cup final.

0: the weekend with Blinding Lights. We're going to be hearing all about Man Down UK in a little bit. They are a charity that are offering men's mental health meetings, and there's one in Tidworth that you can go along to. We'll hear all the details about that very soon. First, just taking a little look at the roads this morning. Looking largely okay. There is a little bit of traffic on the A303. That's between Winterbourne, Stoke and Amesbury this morning. That section as you go past Stonehenge, right along there. A few delays here and there, so just watch out for that this morning. Check before you travel, and of course remember out there, as the weather gets a little bit worse, as that rain starts coming down more, there will be more delays and issues on the roads. So do take it easy out and about. I'll keep you up to date on the roads throughout the morning. More updates after 8 o'clock. Good
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0: It's Martin Garrix and Ed Sheeran. That is Repeat It. I've got music from Neo on the way. We will play Rosé and Bruno Mars' Aperture coming up. First, I'm sure you'll agree that these days we're talking more and more about men's mental health, and in particular, how we can break the stigma attached to it. Now, Chris Smith is a volunteer and the UK operations manager at Man Down UK. They organise men's mental health group meetings, and there's one that's just started right here in Tidworth. I spoke to Chris to hear all about it.
1: We exist to break the stigma, get men talking, and ultimately reduce the amount of male suicides. But it doesn't have to be somebody who is in crisis. It can be any man that is 18 plus. We provide a safe, judgment-free, confidential and supportive environment for men to share their issues and concerns. We started with the one group in Cornwall. We now have 48 groups, largely across the southwest of England, but we do have one in Inverness and we do have one in Saudi Arabia, would you believe?
0: Talk to us a little bit about what happens then if somebody were to go along. What's the mood like? How do the meetings work?
1: So we always start off by having two facilitators. One will be inside the meeting room and at least one will be outside the venue, because we recognise that walking up to a room full of strangers is really difficult to do. So we'll always do a meet and greet outside the venue, hopefully put you at ease, introduce you to one or two of the guys, get you a hot or a cold drink before we sit down, so that you go in at least on a bit more of a level playing field and you're not entering a room of complete strangers. So once we're in the room, the lead facilitator will do exactly as the word says. They will facilitate conversations. So we are not experts. We're not professionals. All we do is we leverage the lived experiences of our members to provide a self-supportive peer-to-peer group. And then we have a rugby ball and they'll ask who wants to share first. And whoever's got the rugby ball has the floor. Everyone else will actively listen. And when it's obvious that person is finished talking, the rest of the group can just advise their lived experience of similar things. Now, everybody's circumstances is unique, but there are lots of common themes. So whilst nobody has walked in your shoes, there will be people who've walked in similar shoes in similar directions, and that help is mutually supportive. One of the things that is really enthusiastic for me is that we see guys turn up at the beginning of the meeting, they're looking down at the ground, their shoulders are hunched in, they're really not engaging with everybody. But you can see as the meeting goes on, they start to lift their eyes up and they start to engage. And once they've shared, they actually go up an inch taller and looking up as they leave out. And that's really, really affirmation of what we do.
0: If anybody's listening to this and they're thinking that they want to go along or they want to find out more information, how can they do that?
1: So the best way is our Wiltshire Facebook group, which is Man Down Wiltshire. So you can contact me directly via Messenger on there. We have our website, which is mandown.org. And there's a support email, which is support@mandown.org.
0: Yeah, Chris Smith there from Man Down UK, who organise men's mental health group meetings. Worth saying as well, they've got loads of resources so they can point you in the direction of professionals and other organisations for further help if needed. The next meeting is tomorrow at Tidworth Civic Centre. That's from 7 p.m. So if you're interested in going along tomorrow, 7 o'clock at Tidworth Civic Centre. And like Chris said, head to their website or Facebook page for more information. That website again, mandown.org.

0: It's Neo with Closer. Big noughties throwback for you then. I've got a huge weekend anthem. It's a little bit late, I must admit, but always good to get one on a Monday anyway. Get you up and moving from Calvin Harris and Jazzy. That's going to come after Rosé and Bruno Mars.
1: Game.

That's Rosé and Bruno Mars, Aperture on The Breakfast Show. BFBS Souls be playing 4 minutes to eight. Your latest news headlines on the way. Still to come, though, Mary J. Blige. We've got Biffy Clyro. We've got some fresh new music from Alex Warren to get on for you. Plus, Clue Are You? I give you a clue. It leads to the name of a band or artist. Can you work out who it is today? We'll get into it very soon.

Hope you're all good on Monday morning. 6 minutes past eight now. Feeling very Monday outside today, isn't it? The Mondayest of Mondays. The rain falling down at quite a heavy rate at the moment. Going to be like this for the next few hours, actually. Then should clear up as we head into the mid to late afternoon with some sunshine around. But yes, Monday morning, very, very Monday outside. I think that's all you need to say, really. Like, it's just not great at the moment. Find it quite therapeutic, actually, looking out the window and just enjoying the rain. I don't mind it, to be fair. Anyway, loads coming up on The Breakfast Show this morning. Clue Are You on the way. We got some fresh new music from Alex Warren. Plus, loads to tell you about. Loads going on across Salisbury Plain. Summertime, loads of events happening. So I'll tell you more about some of them a little later on. I did something I haven't done before yesterday. Started listing some things on Vinted. Never used Vinted before. Everybody's talking about it. Everybody's going, oh my God, Vinted's so good. Oh my, get money for the stuff you don't use and wear and stuff. The clothes you don't have anymore. It's great. And it is. It's scarily easy to put something on Vinted and then someone buy it. Like, it's all very, very easy. But it's like, I mean, you could list 10 things. And the problem is, by the time you've got to, like, the sixth item and you're busy taking photos and you're, like, writing in, typing in all the bits you got to type in, you're getting notifications coming up saying that the things you put on first are sold. So you start panicking about how you're going to get all this stuff to these people. I mean, I'm saying now, Vinted is great, but it's basically a full-time job. Like, I don't think I got time to do this radio and all of that. Like, It's too much. I don't know. So I have got some items that are sold. I got to try and get them to these people. I'm in too deep, basically. My first Vinted experience has gone, well, too well, to be honest. And I'm not really sure what to happen. But basically, I'm looking for someone to come forward and help me. So get in touch if that's you.

Biffy Clyro with Goodbye. Yeah, my first Vinted experience, not the easiest, not the best, a little bit stressful, not going to lie, a little bit stressful. I did remember as well, there was one time that I sold something on eBay, right? But the problem is, I listed it and then I forgot that I listed it. And so when I went back onto eBay, like months later, it had sold and I had been reported and blocked from eBay. So... the thing is, if you're going to sell these things, right, you've got to sign up for it and stick with it. That's the thing. And I'd forgotten. So rightfully, I was barred from eBay. I've managed to sort that out now and I am allowed back on. But my word, when you've got to try and get all this stuff to these people as well, I know it's good and it's like good for the environment. And it's a little bit of extra money that you can get in by kind of recycling and selling on your old stuff. But I have to say, it just is a little bit much, isn't it? Gotta learn from the eBay incident and make sure I don't get banned from Vinted, I think.

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0: Yes, before anything else, something brand new. And today, that comes from Grammy-nominated global chart-topping sensation that is Alex Warren. He is a record-breaking singer, songwriter, musician. He probably does acting as well. I mean, imagine he can do anything. He's currently out and about with his Finding Family on the Road sold-out tour. And he's got a new album out in August as well. It's called Wild Child. And this brand new tune is from it. It's called Passenger. Brand new from Alex Warren.
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0: Our first fresh new music track this week, and it's from Alex Warren. It's called Passenger, and it's on BFBS Salisbury Plain. 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
0: Right, time to take a little look at the roads this morning. Now, the A3026, that's between Tidworth and Luggershall, looking a little bit busy along there this morning. Also, the centre of Tidworth, that's on the A338, looking busy. It's worth saying as well, there is some traffic on the A303 this morning. That's at Thruxton as you're heading towards Amesbury. It is looking particularly busy along there at the moment, so do watch out for that. And further along the A303, as you approach the counter, the Longbarrow roundabout for Winterbourne Stoke, looking a little bit busy. That's both ways on that section between Amesbury and Winterbourne Stoke on the A303 this morning. And there has been an accident on the A303 at Winterbourne Stoke as well, so just watch out for that one this morning. Countess Road in the centre as you head towards Amesbury from the A303, looking busy as well this morning. And the Packway in Larkhill looking a little bit slow as well. Apart from that, it's looking all clear. If you do spot anything else out there, of course, you can text us 07740 377 377. Start your message with the letters SP. Just take it nice and easy as there's some heavy rain about this morning. I'll give you another update in about 20 minutes.
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George 685 and Jason Derulo, Savage Love, mate, MK and Poppy Bascom on the way. We've got some Kylie to play for you in a bit as well. Plus, of course, we're going to launch today's Clue Are You, where I give you a clue. It leads to the name of a band or artist. 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Loads going on across the plain at the moment.

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That is Zone on The Breakfast Show on BFBS Salisbury Plain. And it's time for today's Clue Are You. We do this on Monday mornings. Very simple. I give you a clue. It leads to the name of a band or artist. Who do you think it is today? Today's clue. It was too easy, so I've made it a little bit more tricky. But, I mean, this is still gettable. Very, very gettable. Also, a drink and a famous leisure centre in Swindon. Also, a drink and a famous leisure centre in Swindon. Who do you think that is? If you think you know, you can email us, salisbury.plain@bfbs.com. You can also send us a message via the BFBS Salisbury Plain Facebook page if you like. The clue is also a drink and a famous leisure centre in Swindon. That should get you to the name of a band or artist. Who do you think it is? Salisbury.plain@bfbs.com. Okay, the latest on the road's on the way. And, of course, we will hear what happened last week when the King visited Salisbury Plain, all coming up after Kylie Minogue.

Kylie Minogue on a night like this on The Breakfast Show. It's Matt Gibbs here with you right the way through till 10. BFBS. Travel. And yes, time to take a look at the roads this morning. I should say it's looking particularly busy out and about this morning. So the centre of Luggershaw looking slow. A3026 between Tidworth and Luggershaw also busy this morning. Through the centre of Tidworth, there is a little bit of traffic this morning. Major news, though, on the A303 this morning. So there was some delays at Thruxton earlier on. Those delays now happening a little bit further on. So and it's actually as you head east as well. So as you come out of Amesbury, you go past Chalderton. It's before you come off to head towards Tidworth. That little section of the A303 there looking busy this morning. So watch out for that. Also on the A303, as you go further along, heading out of Amesbury, heading west towards Winterbourne Stoke, that section past Stonehenge looking slow as well. Countess Road in the centre, that is in Amesbury, looking slow this morning, and the Packway in Lark Hill looking a little bit busy as well. Apart from that, it's looking okay. If you do spot anything else, though, text us this morning. It's 07740 377 377. Start your message with the letters SP.

0: Ella Langley, Choosing Texas on BFBS Salisbury Plain. 8:45 now. And I'm sure you've seen, it's been in the news, it's been everywhere, that last week the King was on the plane. Very exciting. He was in Lark Hill to attend the King's Gurkha Artillery Formation Parade. Brigadier Charlie Harmer is Colonel of the King's Gurkha Artillery and will also be the commander of the British forces in the South Atlantic Islands in the Falklands. He told us how it felt to have the King there.
1: I think wonderful on several counts. First, His Majesty is the Captain General of the Royal Artillery, which he took over from his late mother, the late Queen. So for us, that's hugely important. And His Majesty's association with the Brigade of Gurkhas goes back, as he said, to the 1970s, so into his fifth decade of it now. So to be able to mark them with His Majesty here is just huge for us. And I know all of the families as well, a key part of His Majesty's engagement here. It's just wonderful for us. And he brought the weather too. Family is everything to us. We often have to go a long way from home and leave our families suffering, watching, waiting quietly, patiently for us to come back. So for His Majesty to be able to take the time to speak to them, to the Chirihiru as well, the children, it's just phenomenal. So we're immensely grateful.
0: Gunner Pradip Lama and Lance Bombardier Sudeep Gurun spoke after the parade and gave their thoughts on how it went.
2: I feel very happy, and it was a proud and honoured moment. And I think the presence of His Majesty make this parade more memorable for all of us who have participated in this formation parade.
3: It is my first time seeing His Majesty after 5 years of service, so it is quite an honourable for me.
0: And Captain David James Hatton, the director of music for the Bank of the Brigade of Gurkhas, reflected on how it had gone.
4: Absolutely fantastic parade. Thankfully, the weather held out because we've been rehearsing in pretty rubbish rain all week. An absolute honour and privilege to play for the King's Gurkha Artillery on their formation parade, and obviously with their Captain General, the King. March on grass is quite difficult because you can't hear the feet. But the boys did fantastic today, and the parade went very well, and we're really pleased. But the band performed exceptionally well, so I'm really pleased with them too. But yes, I did meet the King. Again, always an honour, to meet His Majesty the King. And it's not my first time, but it's always very special to meet a royal. Just that sense of occasion all the time when you have a royal there, it's very special.
0: And you can see pictures of the formation parade on the BFBS Salisbury Plain Facebook page. And also we put up a little link there to the Forces News article where you can read more about what happened. Just head to the BFBS Salisbury Plain Facebook page for more. Mm-hmm.

Tiesto and Ava Max, that is the motto on BFBS Salisbury Plain. Still time for you to get involved with today's clue. Are you? I give you a clue, leads to the name of a band or artist. Who do you think it is today? The clue is this: also a drink and a famous leisure centre in Swindon. Who do you think it is today? Salisbury.plain@bfbs.com. If you think you know, you can send us a message as well via the BFBS Salisbury Plain Facebook page. Be quick, because I am revealing all very, very soon. In fact, we're going to do it straight after this from Harry Styles. This is American Girls. That clue again, also a drink and a famous leisure centre in Swindon. Who's the band or artist today? I'll tell you after this.

It's Harry Styles with American Girls. Got JLS on the way, and we'll play you Teddy Swims in a little bit as well. First, time to reveal the correct answer to today's Clue Are You. The clue was also a drink and a famous leisure centre in Swindon. The clue I was going to go for, but apparently it was far too easy, was water in the desert. Which, I mean, when you think about it and you say it out loud, it does give it away, doesn't it? Of course, the answer for today's clue are you? Oasis is a leisure centre in Swindon, currently closed down, actually. And apparently the leisure centre that Oasis are named after. I mean, I don't know if that's true, but it was what we always heard. So I don't know, but well done if you said Oasis. For today's clue are you?

JLS and Dev, that is She Makes Me Wanna on The Breakfast Show on BFBS Salisbury Plain. Good morning, it's The Breakfast Show with Matt. And we're in the final hour of the show, actually. I don't quite know how that's happened, but 6 minutes past nine. I'm here through till 10, then Totally Connected is here. We'll find out what's coming up on that show a little later on. We've also got Rewind coming up in about half an hour's time as well. And we'll be talking about the football as we build up to the World Cup. I'm looking forward to the World Cup a lot. Looking forward to it. So we'll talk about that very soon. Should say outside this morning, pretty rainy at the moment. Looking a little miserable outside. It's going to be like that for most of the morning. Should brighten up this afternoon, though, and leave quite a dry, bright and pleasant afternoon slash evening. So look forward to that and just put up with what you've got out there at the moment. It's not ideal, but look, it could be worse. It could always be worse, right? You know when you read something and it just catches your attention and you struggle to not think about anything else? That's what's happened this morning when I've read a bizarre news story. Basically, the first line of this news story has captivated me, but also made me ask so many questions. Like, here's the line, right? A paranormal investigator who married a ghost claims she is being haunted by a demonic bobblehead toy she bought from Download Festival. I mean, never has there been a sentence read that has more questions to be asked, answered in it, is there? Like, I mean, it got me into the article, to be fair. Yeah, apparently she bought this, like, plastic pooch at the Rock Festival in Leicestershire. And apparently it moves on its own when heavy metal music plays. And she also claims she gets unexplained marks on her body when the mascot is around her. I mean, there's so much. Just throw it out if it's that much. If it's creeping out that much, just throw it out. Do you know what I mean? Like, it's when people got those creepy toys and they put them at the top of the stairs. What's wrong with you? Just throw it in the bin. If it's creeping you out, don't keep it. Worth saying that in 2021, this lady also claimed that she married Eduardo, who was a ghost of a Victorian soldier. Apparently they split up soon after the marriage, though. Things didn't last too long, actually. It's quite a sad ending to that story. But what do you make of that? I mean, listen, I've just got so many questions. I feel like this is my perfect interview guest. I need to get her in. So many questions that need answering there.

Teddy Swims, Mr. Know-It-All on BFBS Salisbury Plain. Just to tell you, the next farmer's market at Amesbury Scout Hut is on Saturday. 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

That is Drugs Don't Work on The Breakfast Show. BFBS Salisbury playing 16 minutes past nine. We are talking all things World Cup very soon because it's only 3 days away. Are you ready? If you got your England shirt out, if you dug it out, ready to go full on. Are you ready to get hurt again as we inevitably get knocked out on our way to the final? I am. I'm very much ready to get hurt again. We're talking all things World Cup very soon. First, Lola Young. This is From Down Here.

0: It's Lola Young from down here on The Breakfast Show on BFBS Salisbury playing Internet Money on the way, and Loud Luxury and Brando playing after this.
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Loud Luxury and Brando, and that is Body on The Breakfast Show on BFBS Salisbury Plain. Oh. Got to get you in the mood for it then. 3 days away from the World Cup in Mexico, Canada and the USA. Don't know if you enjoyed that England friendly on Saturday. Probably not. It wasn't great, was it? But, you know, you've got to start somewhere. I think from there you can only go up, which is good news. But I'm so looking forward to it. Found out my England flags. All the bunting is ready to go. I've got some hats as well. I've had some hats, right, that I've had over the years. They're just these terrible England hats. One of those kind of awful England wigs as well. I found one of them. And a kind of weird hat umbrella type thing that I just feel like would be, well, to be honest, perfect for the weather outside today. But I always love this England merchandise that they just release. You can't even call it merchandise, is it? It's just stuff you can stick on the wall, really. But I'm all for it. I'm all for it. Getting in the mood now for the World Cup, 3 days away. Arguably the biggest sporting tournament in the world. Only happens every 4 years. So this is a big thing, right? And over the weekend, managed to get myself the World Cup wall chart. So I've got it here. I'm going to put it up in the studio so I can keep an eye on what's going on when, and we can have regular updates on the show so that we can keep up to date with what's going on. And I've had a little trace through to try and work out England's route to the final. I know. I don't know why I'm doing it to myself, but I am. Now, here's the thing. If England do make it through to the final and they win their group to do so, it means the round of 16 game will be happening on a Monday morning at 1 a.m. Whoa, hold on a second. Didn't realise that this is going to affect my life in quite the way it's going to, but I mean, it feels like it definitely is. A 1 a.m. potential kickoff for that is just too much for me. I think I need to be a little bit careful, but look, the World Cup is coming. I'm very much looking forward to it. Have you got your wall chart up yet? Have you got your England flags ready to go? Let me know, salisbury.plain@bfbs.com. I'm ready to go. And I'm even ready for 1 a.m. kickoffs. I can do anything. Don't need to set an alarm for the show that day. Just come straight to work afterwards, I think.

It's Internet Money with Lemonade. Fatboy Slim and Rolling Stones on the way. Satisfaction Skank, such a tune. Going to sound great on Monday morning. I'll get that on for you in a bit. First, just want to remind you that the next Standeasy Veteran UK meet is today. It's in about half an hour's time, 10 a.m. at the Ram in Tidworth. 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It is the Veteran Club for Tidworth. Go along today from 10 at the Ram.

Olivia Rodrigo with The Cure on BFBS Salisbury playing 25 to 10 now. Still to come, we have got Rewind and After Me this morning from 10. Totally Connected with Joe Carden. Hatch On from 1. George Ryland from 4. Loads coming up throughout the day here on BFBS. And it's all after Rewind. We'll get straight into it after this.

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1: So for Monsters and Men, that is Little Talks on The Breakfast Show on BFBS Soulsby Plain. It's on Rewind. What is the mystery year today? That's all you need to do. Tell me what year all these tunes were massive. I can tell you it is the same year that the first edition of The Sun on Sunday is published. Commemorations happen in Southampton for the 100th anniversary of the sinking of the Titanic. And the world was gripped with the belief the world might end on the 21st of December due to the Mayan calendar. What's the year?

0: Little Mix DNA on Rewind. What is the year today? It's the same year that Psy took the world by storm with his huge hit Gangnam Style. The Avengers is released in cinemas. Bond film Skyfall premieres at the Royal Albert Hall in London as well. And Queen Elizabeth II celebrates her Diamond Jubilee. What do you think the mystery year is on today's Rewind?
1: If I were

Justin Bieber, Boyfriend on Rewind. But what is the mystery year today? I can tell you it's the same year that Bradley Wiggins becomes the first British rider to win the Tour de France. Man City win the Premier League in this year as well. Chelsea win the Champions League. The 158th University boat race between Oxford and Cambridge stops mid-race due to a swimmer in the water. And the Olympic Games take place in, this will give it away, London. What's the mystery year? You know it now. She's

0: It's Alicia Keys with Girl on Fire on BFBS Souls. We're playing, we're doing Rewind. All you got to do is work out the mystery year today from the clues. And I told you, the Olympic Games took place in London. And I mean, that's it, isn't it? We all know the mystery year now. It's 2012.
1: She's just a girl, but she's on fire.
0: Well done if you said 2012 on today's Rewind. We'll be back with another one at the same time tomorrow morning. Don't go anywhere. Joe Carden up next with Totally Connected. Hatch on the way from one as well. And I'll be back tomorrow morning from 6:30 for Tuesday's breakfast show. I'll catch you then. Going to leave you today with this from Fun. This is Some Nights.

BFBS Forces Station. Look, there's a man over there on an embankment painting a boy blue. It's just not a sentence you hear often. Right, in about 10 minutes, we're going to do the Monday Hero Quiz. And even though it's raining, we'd all rather stay in bed and doom scroll under the covers. You can't. Life is a full contact sport. So get a pen and let's punch Monday in the face and start the week positively on the front foot. We'll do that in 10 minutes.

It's not the UK afternoon show. It's Monday. Hope you're enjoying the music today. Miserable day here in the UK. It's raining. Hope it's a little bit nicer where you are. Right, we'll get some news next.

0: Spear of BS, the Forces Station. We'll do the answers very soon. Fat Joe featuring Ashanti and What's Love.
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for being filmed crammed into an old school bus without any windows as they prepare for their historic World Cup debut. That's Curaçao. I think I've said that right. Curaçao. It's sort of total sort of Cool Runnings vibes, which is funny. And the last one, who won the Monaco Grand Prix over the weekend? Kimi Antonelli. And special, I'm not going to do all the people that played, but I am going to do a special mention to MJ, who got 3 out of 5. So that's very good.

Spiff BS, the Forces Station. I'll tell you what was quite weird, and we've been reading about this, and I've been talking about this quite a lot on the show, about just the amount of shoplifting that's going on and people not being allowed to do anything. And this was yesterday morning, right? So I was in Paddington. We were walking along the canal, and we just thought, oh, I was going to get an overpriced coffee. So we popped into this little... No, it wasn't. It was a Greggs. So we popped into Greggs, got a nice coffee, cheap coffee, actually. And we popped next door to, like, a little Sainsbury's, right? Because we wanted something like a little cinnamon bun or something, like, something nice. So we popped in there, and when we were in there, we just heard a little bit of shouting, oi, oi, you know, some shouting at the door. And what happened was, there was a lady was ran out with just, like, an armful of bottles. So, like, loads of, like, Prosecco, and you had all the security tags on top of all the bottles. She ran out, and this guy shouted after her. She disappeared up the steps. She was like, are you proud of yourself? Like that, and shouted at her. And there were basically the two store managers. And I said, what happened there? Did she steal that? And the guy was like, yeah, yeah. He said, she comes in twice a day to steal stuff, and there's nothing that they can do about it. He said, it's hundreds of pounds. I said, well, do you call the police? And the guy was like, yeah, yeah, but they can't do anything. And of course, they can't do anything either, because the company policy is that you can't tackle anyone. And they know that. And the lady that did it, who was running off up the steps with all the bottles, had two other people with her, so kind of like heavies, do you know what I mean? And they weren't like big people, but they're just like, in case it kicked off. But I mean, it was so weird to see it, and there was nothing that they could do about it. What?

Great track, The Farm, all together now. It's BFBS, the Forces Station. Right, that's pretty much it from me. George Ryland with you after the news. I'll catch you Tuesday. See ya.

But if you carry on abusing, you'll be robbed from us. I refuse to lose another friend to drugs. Just come home.